0: Please, Air Lewis.
1: First time to you.
0: I said very negative results. Show both units clear, back in service.
1: First, 26

0: 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I have a shot fire complaint, River Street, Glenfield.
1: 719-330, been out. 30, State Route 26 and off the other route. I'll be in route.
0: Callers requesting an area text in the vicinity of River Street or Red Road, but they are one wild shot, approximately 802. Has that heard anything since? We'll recontact if she hears another.
1: Copy.

Please remain on the child.

0: 719 North and Bell with a vehicle, Pennsylvania Road, you're ready. Henry Paul William, 8867, repeating Henry Paul William, 8867, going to be Craig Road.
1: Three, three,
0: another one, you need another car.

directly. With special intervention, I'm looking on 9531 Wood Meadow Road. From here, very close to the cross of Humphrey Road. Have a 26-year-old female reporting back pain and is also currently pregnant. And I just having trouble with kidney stones. She has conscious but alert. And can both be breathing. Feeling dizzy at this time. Repeating for. With Mr. Trenchley, temperature on 9531 Wood Meadow Road. And here's very close across the Humphrey Road. 26-year-old female. She is pregnant. Having abdominal and back pain. Along with kidney stones. Sort of thing, electric is not.

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1: 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I'm clear, negative results, nobody's home there. 3-3-1.
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0: M1. Do you know if this would be on the Copenhagen side of the bridge or off 177 side?
1: Excuse me, the Copenhagen side. You just outside of the village.
0: Appreciate it, thank you.
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0: 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I checked the area. All appears to be normal. You should go both units clear in service.
1: 38 20.

Your injury, have a rest, a complaint, 7704 West A Street. Copy. 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He started barking. He threatened her husband and dog. The police was told about it. Thank you.

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0: 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I'll be in the area.
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1: 3 3 7 1 3 3 7 1 3 3 7 1 3 3 7 1 3 3 7 1 3 3 7 1 3 3 7 1 3 3 7 1 3 3 7 1 3 3 7 1 3 3 7 1 3 3 7 1 3 3 7 1 3 3 7 1 3 3 7 1 3 3 7 1 3 3 7 1 3 3 7 1 3 3 7 1 3 3 7 1 3 3 7 1 3 3 7 1 3 3 7 1 3 3 7 1 3 3 7 1 3 3 7 1 3 3 7 1 3 3 7 1 3 3 7 1 3 3 7 1 3 3 7 1 3 3 7 1 3 3 7 1 3 3 7 1 3 3 7 1 3 3 7 1 3 3 7 1 3 3 7 1 3 3 7 1 3 3 7 1 3 3 7 1 3 3 7 1 3 3 7 1 3 3 7 1 3 3 7 1 3 3

0: 998 please juvenile complaint, Dollar General. I have a juvenile complaint, Dollar General. Callers reporting their sons are like the juveniles outside of Dollar General trying to get the door open. They're closed. Requesting a controller response.
1: Copy, I'll be out now.
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0: Your presentation, Charles Victor Zebra 1553. Charles Victor Zebra 1553, Zebra 12 in Canal Street.
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this is Texas Level Fire. I have a question for 6765, Fears on the Road, we money you in. Kind of money you, go across the Worcester Road. For a fire alarm activation, killing aid general, fire alarm. No contact with the name of the key over at this time. Repeating for Level Fire, have a question for 6765, Fears on the Road, money you in. Kind of money you, go across the Worcester Road. For a fire alarm activation, doing a general fire alarm.

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1: Hello, Chief.
0: Chief's responding. Have you had any contact with them?
1: Negative at this time. 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

0: King Louis is fast all peace.
1: Just a call, okay.
0: Show all chief in a row. Lewis, can you repeat that? You're broken.
1: Follow chief, attempted Monica Glenn type 2 with negative results. Going straight to a busy signal.
0: Appreciate it.

0: sexuality.
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0: Lewis, have you had some adequate manpower? We're doing a rebuild.
1: Lewis, we're all set for right now.
0: Okay,
2: roger. Lewis, this is Pat, Wildlands, 2 in a row.
0: Thank you, Richard, 2 in a row, 2 in a row.

0: Looking good, Brad's level, Chief. Lewis, just confirming this location is Montague Inn.
1: Just confirming it.
0: Alright, show me out on scene, investigating. Nothing visible at this point, and there's lots of people here, so I'll let you know.
1: I see a lot of people investigating. Turn over.

New York registration, Lincoln Union David 9157, Lincoln Union David 9157, on State Route 12 in Connecticut.

0: Model 2, what is this at? Well, let's cross that here. Talk to the building owner. Nothing happening. We're going to be in mobile service.
1: 60 level, mobile service. Everything is okay on scene.

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1: Yes, 0. 3 3 0 stairs.

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0: 3384. 3384, come in service.
1: Thank you.

0: 71940, I'm a domestic, 6343 Main Street in the apartment in the front. So just. We're 279330. I have a domestic, 6343 East Main Street, the front apartment. So I'll just turn close across the route 26.
1: Just stay it out. Village of Wild Wild, hunting route.
2: 719, Village of Wild Wild, in and out.
0: Repeat, the caller advised the subject was arguing with him in the middle of the road. Advised that he went and see above the address, the first apartment, there's a outside light on it. That's up to it, does not know the apartment number, it could be the Morgan residence. Advised that he was threatening people. Alcohol is a factor, unknown drugs, doesn't believe he has any weapons. Unknown if it was physical as well. The caller is going to be at the apartment building, the intersection of State Route 26 East Main Street, and that is outside.
1: Copy.

0: Louis. Where did the caller stay with me, though?
1: The caller stated they were moving out of benches outside of the apartment building at the 26th East Main Street intersection.
0: So are they not at the address 6343?
1: Negative.
0: Copy.

0: 3-0, Lewis. Can you advise me what the order of protection against Nicholas Russell, who's the protected party?
1: Okay, bye.

0: 719 Moose.
1: Oh, 719.
0: Please advise you're going to be off, you can show me clear back in service.
1: Hey,
0: 30.
1: 30, the protected party is going to be in Cochrane. Showing a port break from St. Louis Carson.
0: Copy, thank you.
1: You're welcome, thanks.

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1: Lewis, I'm here.
0: I'm out of service on the server.
1: Thank you,

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0: me clear. 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

0: 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Lewis 5115 to 30.
1: Thank you, sir.

0: Hello, I'm for I have multiple cows in the roadway. I'm here at 812, just south of the Hammond Road intersection.
1: 30, SC Lava.
0: 7 on 4, SPSC, being in the road.

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1: Dispatch Marysville.
0: Who is this, Dispatch? We've been dispatched through St. Lawrence County for a one-car NBA in the vicinity of 115 County Route 26, Town of Pickering. Would you reactivate us?
1: Confirm, man. We're dispatched to Marysville Fire.

0: back to your personal phone. I have a bus response. 115, County Route 26. South Hickman, for a motor vehicle accident. 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I'm seeing for Hendersonville Fire. 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
1: What is this bad? Kill SP4 en route to that call.
0: This is SP4 en route.
2: This is the back door,
0: T4 in your room. 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

0: who was sitting inside here, so. Who was sitting inside for St. Lawrence County? Harris School Fire can stand down. Caller stated they left the scene.
1: Christy, you're still standing down for St. Lawrence County. Caller left the scene.

0: 714-709, just advise me. Contact with the cabinet subject. He's currently in the Dallas, Arkansas.
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0: Tesla Chief SD4, we've been disregarded.
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Medical emergency, Davis Bridge Road, Center Glen. 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

0: was dispatched to you, turning to on second film, was coming to dispatch you. 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
1: Base acknowledging.
0: Base acknowledging. Here's your base.

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1: 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Juan in her support line. Juan.
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1: Three
2: zero.
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2: Right.

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1: Special 1.
0: 1's back in service. Station refusal. What is it?
1: Repeat, 1 back in service. Station refusal. What is it?

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0: believe there are words. We'll be at Andrews County General picking up a file 5.
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0: 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Call 1-5 in custody, over at 0.
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0: Starting mileage 155918, 155918. Going out to the Ava Post Office to meet the Oneida CP.
1: Okay, 4-0.

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1: Okay.
0: 155947. 155947.
1: Okay,

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Have a question to respond. 9882 Beaver 126, close to cross, specifically Bay Street. The town of Logan. 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Closest across the Cincy Bay Street, the town of Logan. 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

0: 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On scene, nothing visible. Is there a key holder in route?
1: Not as of yet. 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Finding a key holder.

0: Hello, just to add to the Bear Falls Case 3. Have you heard from a key holder at the Krogan office?
1: We attempted to contact the woman that Doyle had on file. He's been a key holder for 3 years. We're attempting to find numbers for the new key holder, possibly.

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1: Thank you,

0: first dispatch to the assault base.
1: The dispatch is a beer ball, Chief 3. I'm on the scene. What can I help you with?

0: This is Beaver Falls Chief 3, responding.
1: Beaver Falls Chief 3, we're just wondering if you were able to get a hold of anybody. If not, we're still attempting to find somebody to respond.
0: Dispatch, we have Dave's entry to the building for the key holder. At this time, we are unable to find the alarm system that's been triggered. We're going to be evacuating the scene here momentarily.
1: Beaver Falls Chief 3, scene entry, key holder, unable to find the alarm. We'll be evacuating momentarily. Thank you.

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0: Who is the service?
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0: treacherous. On the Earth, post 453, Jamil 77.
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0: Adam King Tom 3669 again. Adam King Tom 3669. Quinn Tom.

0: Bruce is at 2 Level 5 Low 20 Circuit. Get up here and on 2, nice and easy. 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Industrial situation, going to be a commercial situation, nice and easy, Utica Boulevard, 7390 Utica Boulevard. So the pickup truck that was pulling these trailers for one of the gas pumps on the American side, there's no leakage, no damage to the pump, damage to the trailer, no injury.
1: Well, it's me too, Lewis. Chief 3 responding.
0: Chief 3, here now, 1204.
1: Base acknowledging.
0: Base acknowledging, 1204.

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0: Have a New York clear with Clayton Eddie.
1: Five.
0: Charles King, 50469. Again, Charles King, 50469. I have 10 in New York, DX, you can ready as well. First one's going to be 237-473-507 again. 237-473-507, I got the second one already.
1: Good.
0: 606-935-316 again.
1: 606-935-316.
0: Can you get Ross 30, please?

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1: Appreciate
0: it. 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
0: New York, Lincoln, Frank Edward, 7710. I'm on Old State Road, State Route 3.

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谢谢。哎呀，对对对，跟那个我的朋友在这边。谢谢你，这是多少？

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1: They're reporting that one of the residents is fallen, unsure of any injury. Correction. Don't get an injury. He's still on the floor. 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Third party is reporting. Subject still on the floor, no apparent injury. They're not allowed to pick her up.

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1: 4 is up 0. 4 is up 0. 4 is up 0. 4 is up 0. 4 is up 0. 4 is up 0. 4 is up 0. 4 is up 0. 4 is up 0. 4 is up 0. 4 is up 0. 4 is up 0. 4 is up 0. 4 is up 0. 4 is up 0. 4 is up 0. 4 is up 0. 4 is up 0. 4 is up 0. 4 is up 0. 4 is up 0. 4 is up 0. 4 is up 0. 4 is up 0. 4 is up 0. 4 is up 0. 4 is up 0. 4 is up 0. 4 is up 0. 4 is up 0. 4 is up 0. 4 is up 0. 4 is up 0. 4 is up 0. 4 is up 0. 4 is up 0. 4 is up 0. 4 is up 0. 4 is up 0. 4 is up 0. 4 is up 0. 4 is up 0. 4 is up 0. 4 is up 0. 4 is up 0. 4 is up

0: 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I'm out of service, I'm sure.
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0: Now, this is good.
1: No, sir.
0: Oh, yes, there is.
1: Please, let me take a look at that.

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Those aren't set that way as well.

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0: LVO.
1: Alright.
0: 614 Lewis 8 in traffic.
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0: 3, 3. 26, West Main, with near pastor Henry Victor John, 1336, HVJ, 1336.
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0: 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Just passed on that for you.

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1: Hi, sorry, 6-4, thank
0: you. Clear this, I'd like to.
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1: 70.
0: Can you change this to a general CAD? All units will be clear back in service.
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0: New York client ID 350-620-663. 350-620-663. Just send us on that before you please.

0: 6, plus Venus.
1: 10, 4, 6,
0: 10. I'll be clear of that traffic stop. Can you show me clear of that SPD? I'll be on it. 6, 6, 6, 6, 6, 6, 6, 6, 6, 6, 6, 6, 6, 6, 6, 6, 6, 6, 6, 6, 6, 6, 6, 6, 6, 6, 6, 6, 6, 6, 6, 6, 6, 6, 6, 6, 6, 6, 6, 6, 6, 6, 6, 6, 6, 6, 6, 6, 6, 6, 6, 6, 6, 6, 6, 6, 6, 6, 6, 6, 6, 6, 6, 6, 6, 6, 6, 6, 6, 6, 6, 6, 6, 6, 6, 6, 6, 6, 6, 6, 6, 6, 6, 6, 6, 6, 6, 6, 6, 6, 6, 6, 6, 6, 6, 6, 6, 6, 6, 6, 6, 6, 6, 6, 6, 6, 6, 6, 6, 6, 6, 6, 6, 6, 6, 6, 6, 6, 6, 6, 6, 6, 6, 6, 6, 6, 6,

Medical alert activation, female not feeling well, seating 4, Lucian 2 Matthew, I request for you to respond 5-5-9-0, River 3, permit E is in Edward 209. 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
0: Wait, one, two.
1: Okay, 4 years. 15 seconds.

32 on Willis Traffic Stop, 812 Tillman Road. Yeah, we're near Lincoln Frank Boy 2423. Lincoln Frank Boy 2423. Call.

0: Three five zero. Myself and 37 beside Jeff County on the welfare check.
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0: Dispatch, pull in car 4.
1: John, I'm in car 4.
0: LSR 4 is transporting to SMC.
1: Alright, you don't have one. You're going to SMC. 1648.

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0: 3-0 to 12 near the village of Lava, I'm clear. Start that way.
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1: May 12 near Buckingham Road.
0: Seriously, you need to figure out a little bit.
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0: 3301 614 on the drive, this lane that occurred on Friday, and it was 12 East Martin Spurs Road. Subject to requesting phone contact.
1: They're on Willis. I copy. But I'm here myself.
0: I don't have them on the phone anymore. Don't want to lay in my home. I'll get your door.
1: Appreciate it.

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1: 4-5-7-0.
0: Can you contact another county, see if they have any contact information for us, subjects?
1: Okay.

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1: 7024.
0: Negative, lost the phone contact. Can you get hold of Dallas 7 respond here to remove this vehicle, please? Thank you.

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0: Ready? I'll be a stroke.

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1: Okay, 3-1.
0: Clear that drive complaint, back service, 457.
1: Okay, 3-7, thanks for the justice.

Transporting. There's some error, there's some error.

0: 70 tools. Ground says that vehicle, be clear, back in first.
1: Perfect, so I have some 73. Move 702.
0: Go ahead.
1: Are you available for a phone transfer from a male subject? He reported a phone online harassment complaint to Deputy Oster last week. However, the subject is harassing him again if he'd like to speak to somebody.
0: Receive the line, come through.
1: Thank you.

0: 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I'll be in service on 3-4. 57-1-4, 7-3-3-7.
1: 7-1-9 Lewis.
0: Where?
1: I'll be in service on 1-2.

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0: 7-0 to Lewis.
1: There, sir.
0: I'll be out of service.
1: Thank you, sir. Thank you, Lewis.

0: Emil Bayless. Lewis, this is Blindfold Emil Bayless. I was about to respond. 2992 Park Street. 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Not conscious, is breathing. 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
1: I'm Lewis. I copy. I saw the 714 been out. Three, three, Lewis.
0: First one, 3-3.
1: I'll clear Stewart Smith with it open. I'll get my depot later. I'll respond over to Park Place 12.
0: Thank you. It's going to be 6984 Park Place. It's the UCP.
1: Copy. Blind spot. I'm in the route of the driver.
0: Approaching gear to the driver. 8260. Lewis dispatch, blind spot paramedic, blind spot paramedic. Alert to the hall. Okay, light bulb camera, get into the hall. Street lights, it's going to be corrected. Address of 6984 Park Place, it's going to be the UCP. Macy's. I have had acknowledgement from ALS, person, paramedic, and driver. Nobody's marked in the room yet, but we have had acknowledgement.

0: 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Okay,
1: 3, 5, 3, 5, 5.
0: Three one, the 3-3s, keep me updated if you need additional.

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0: Do you still want me to continue?
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0: Copy, I'll be clear at 30.
1: That's 25.
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0: Thank you.

0: 3 straight loads. 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Enter that secure. I installed the ambulance for Lewis. You can show us en route to Lewis County General.
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1: 3 2 2 8 8 8 8 8 8 8 8 8 8 8 8 8 8 8 8 8 8 8 8 8 8 8 8 8 8 8 8 8 8 8 8 8 8 8 8 8 8 8 8 8 8 8 8 8 8 8 8 8 8 8 8 8 8 8 8 8 8 8 8 8 8 8 8 8 8 8 8 8 8 8 8 8 8 8 8 8 8 8 8 8 8 8 8 8 8 8 8 8 8 8 8 8 8 8 8 8 8 8 8 8 8 8 8 8 8 8 8 8 8 8 8 8 8 8 8 8 8 8 8 8 8 8 8 8 8 8 8 8 8 8 8 8 8 8 8 8 8 8 8 8 8 8 8 8 8 8 8 8 8 8 8 8 8 8 8 8 8 8 8 8 8 8 8 8 8 8 8 8 8 8 8 8 8 8 8 8 8 8 8